0: bad, bad, getting lit. Boy. Love you, vibe.
1: Yeah.
0: We the best.
1: Boy.
0: Give me the light.
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One thing Nancy can't understand. One make never talk about me ambition. So one make never talk about me ambition. Tell me say one thing Nancy can't understand. One thing Nancy can't understand. One make never talk.

Come say one thing, Nancy, can't understand. One thing, Nancy, can't understand. One make them a talk for me, ambition. So one make them a talk for me, ambition. Come say one thing, Nancy, can't understand. One thing, Nancy, can't understand. 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